0: with an angel.
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2: My old flames hiding my ad-libs. I got too lit, I burnt matchsticks. I flexed up, jug for the cameras. Girl, I'm in a scene full of actors. It's hard cause a nigga ain't acting. Flexed up, baby, I've been jugging though. I don't need a 4C

rip a loose brick right straight out of that cute cobblestone street or alley or lane or whatever, and heave that little red bastard all the way through those big glass towers, right in one side and right out the other, carrying Madonna's underpants and whatever kind of other stupid priceless shit fills those duppy rooms, sending it all sailing through the air like the most patriotic tampon ever shot out of a cannon, across the West Side Highway, trailing streamers, past where the dancers used to let you eat their pussies for a buck, when Abe Beam was king and dining was still affordable.

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Neck tattoos, they don't like that, I keep a tool, they don't like that, When you hear from back door, clap back, Fuck around, put on Snapchat, My bitch ain't for shit with a bag at, Lay down on the ground with that shit, Sack on me, nigga, let's go. 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

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Neck tattoos, they don't like that. I keep a tool, they don't like that. 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
1: 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Speed in the coupe, my drink, my spill. Chasing that money for real. Chasing that money. Got a logo on my heel.
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0: avec mes mugs. 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
1: Hey everyone, good Friday, Smiles of Stefan on NTS Radio. Like every month, started the show with three of my favorite new-ish French rap tunes. The first one was by Rookie, it's his new single Twerk, followed by 6-3 Clough. Really like this artist at the moment. The track's called Escalade. And after that was Illy Slime with Fulani, a track I played you before. Thank you for listening. And the next one's going to be by a Brazilian artist I just discovered. It's called Willy Gust, and the track's called Ignorante. Enjoy this.

That was the excellent brand new Jonino tune Buggy with Deer Park and Whitey. Big fan of Jonino. He's been releasing a lot of songs I like a lot. Yeah, since last year, I think of Westfield, amazing tune with Kibo, and really liked his Sweden freestyle. Also, I think he released another one with Tony Seltzer. Right before Jonino, we had a song by a French artist, rapper, called AC9. Correct me if I'm wrong, but I think she's from Toulouse, just like me. And the venom I'm gonna play you next, actually. Maybe I do, actually. So I was thinking to play you someone I've never played on the show before. Shout out to my friend Max, because he's a very, very, very big listener. So Earl Sweatshirt with his new song Earth. Always thought he was a really good rapper, but I never was so big on his music. But I think I got excited seeing that he was releasing with Surf Gang. That's the new single, Earth, Earl Sweatshirt, and Surf Gang.

Oh, that was a really good tune, and my bad, just pressed stop, and so it's going to be another tune by VVS May Gwen. Really like her music, think she's from Nigeria. Actually saw that NTS is booking her for a night mid-April. This track's called Jimmy Shoe. I might play you two tunes by her because she's so good.

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I'm feeling like Hannah Montana. I'm puffing this canna in San Caravana. No weed and not smoking Havana. Huh. Told them the fans call me grandma, my government name what he after. I did not know what he after. The time that I've been on my

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A bit tired. And I think I had too much Magnum ice cream. That was VVS Mike Gwen once again with two tunes, Jimmy Shoe and HN. Yeah, I was saying she's booked by NTS to play this night. I think for NTS's birthday, mid-April. And she's on the bill with an artist I had on my show a few months ago. French rapper Jeune Monty, so yeah, just go to that night if you like the show. Might try to go if it's possible. This is Jeune Monty's new single I'm about to play you. It's called Shrooms. It's called Tape, hosted by Crystal Mess. That's about to come out. Enjoy Shrooms.

She was in the coma for over 13 years. Everyone she knew

was a track by Sudia, a producer from Strasbourg, in France. Played him countless times on the show. I hope you're having a good Friday, and I'm enjoying the selection so far. As usual, a lot of French rap, bit of British tunes and American ones. Thanks to all of you for listening. I get quite a lot of messages at the moment from people in different places. Shout out to you if you're listening. Et pareil, si vous écoutez en France, ben, merci à tous. Ça fait grave plaisir. And next one's going to be a tune by Sache, that's his name, with Zucker, Gotham. Enjoy. Young B.

0: Quais são os perigos? 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
2: 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That was Bedri and Nicki Minaj's new single. I think he's also from Toulouse, tell me if I'm wrong once again. So that's quite a lot of rappers from Toulouse at the moment, with RC9 and Bedri being at the forefront of the French game. 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

the time has come for me to play this new French artist. I really, really, really, really like so many other tunes I play today. You can tell I'm a very enthusiastic person and very passionate by my music. So an artist I discovered recently. It's called Luzy QV, so write down L-U-Z-Y-Q-V. It's got a new single called Makelele that's doing really well. This is not it. This one is Makela, another tune that he dropped a few months ago, I think 7 months ago. What's interesting about him, on top of the amazing music he releases, is the fact that his music is mainly produced by Panafricana, I think that's the name. I think that's also his manager, if I'm not wrong. And some of you might be familiar with the name, because this artist produced Luzy QV, has produced Century for SD Kit. So that's it, Luzy QV, Makela. Enjoy, because, yeah, that's amazing.

Well, today went fast for me. Thank you for listening. Thank you for adding the show to your playlist on SoundCloud. I see you. Thank you for messaging me. And also, thank you for telling my friends you listen to my shows. Got one more song for today. It's by Mel B, French producer and artist and DJ that I had on my show last year. This one is with Dilla. It's called Boys and Girls. Enjoy. This is the last song for today. See you next month.

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Now I can't turn my back. 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Too polarizing to be posted. 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
0: 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Used to use EBT to get seafood. Now Uber Eats when I want Kiku. 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

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I'm doing numbers, now labels they call it. I was gonna shoot up the block, I was stalling. Hop out the car and I bombed it. I had to follow the plan, had to fall through. Answer them calls from the jail when they call you. Take it to trial, even know that they saw you. Fuck the ops, swear to God, I would not.

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1: 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I had one in the head for a week straight. I'm so close to giving no one lose faith. Squeeze that jerk, watch this shit like an earthquake. I complete the mission and made no mistake. With the dough, cut it up on a paper plate. 26 at the bench at the murder rate. Hanging out with that kid, ain't no escape. 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I remember ain't no one believing me. 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Now my team blowin' up just like TNT. I just counted some rest in the B&B. That GKCP 10 need to free my Z. Got that thing in the book cause they build me. Got that thing in the book cause the ops are side. When they slide, it's a homicide. Mama told me don't jump in that water, I die. 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When the ops say it's up, you gon' run and hide. Load your chopper up and come for the ride. Got a Russian chopper in. And they come with a knife. I got too much ops, how the fuck I'm alive? I get passed through the meth from the mob ties. In the booth every day, I'm in overdrive. I've been late for too long, how you still alive? We got sticks and chops out the Navy. Rocking ops to sit like a baby. Devil on me, please God, come save me. On the road with a four and a baby. 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I'm off three perks, my eyes lazy. Yeah, if I pop one more, well, I OD. I'm paranoid. I had one in the head for a week straight. I'm so close to giving no one lose faith. Squeeze that jerk, watch this shit like an earthquake. I complete the mission and make no mistake. With the dough, cut it up on a paper plate. 26 at the bench at the murder rate. Hanging out with that kid, ain't no escape. Shim, you gotta start thinking more peacefully. 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I remember ain't no one believing me. 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Now they hoe wanna fuck, wanna be with me. Now my team blowin' up just like TNT. I just counted some rest in the B&B.
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0: court dates, like how many niggas gon' fight today. 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

0: band.
1: Out of my way, man, back up. Big new band doing push up. Seeing pull up, it's a bless up. 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
1: Moving with precaution, that one fall move with caution. 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
0: I'm on feedback, flipping stones and trees. Post up in soldiery. I'm tripping, gripping, booted up by my mind. Glock falling down my knees. 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Tricks up my sleeve. I got that tank in here, rapping, gon' take me there. But until then, I keep selling these peas. Pocket full of G's, but I'm banging Z's. Rap don't working, and it's better selling keys. Never slipping by a chopper overseas. 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I was so stuck in them trenches and jumping them fences, they rapping shit by me. Them niggas fuck with my energy, they tryna dumb me, don't want them around me. 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When be my with it, I ain't have to check in. 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Did you bitch it, then them nigga play, I send them. Booted up on perkies while I'm diving in them. But I'm Cuban linking, man.

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1: 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Full of G's, but I'm banging Z's. 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
1: Nigga ain't running no more. 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Parental guidance suggested.
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3: Real nigga. 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

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He faces up to 20 years in prison if convicted. This stems from a March 4th incident in which police found Irvin, former teammate Alfredo Roberts, and 2 female companions in an Irvin, Texas motel room along with substantial amounts of marijuana and

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Okay.

Yo, I live in the living. I know these bitches be with.

0: Yeah.
1: On my album.
0: 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Pertaining to what?
1: Just shout. Do a shout out to somebody. I don't know. Right, just say anything. Right.
0: What's your rap name, baby mother?
1: Yeah.
0: All right.
1: Go ahead.
0: You ready for me?
1: Yeah.
0: Are we live and direct?
1: Yo.
0: Man, check this out, man. I just want to shout out my big sister, baby mother, man. You spin me, free me till you see me, and I'm coming home soon. Wow, that's it.
1: All right, cool.
0: That's it.
2: Yo, I live in the limit. I know these bitches be wishing they.

0: motherfucking savage, nigga. Where the fuck?
1: I'm your biggest motherfucking fan, nigga, on my motherfucking mom.
2: Hey, I ain't gonna lie, I need you, bro. You trying to do a day in the life right now?
3: Yeah, fucking serious.

0: 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Yeah, nigga, let me know, nigga, let me know. Let me know.
1: Chat to me, bro.

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When I talk on a mic, nothing but jacks and reloads. Nobody is matching.

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0: Cool though. You know?
1: Can't be a winner. I'm a fucking dude winner.

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1: Serve that, bitch.